That's George Strait, Total Country Bob FM. DK reminding you that Fox 9's Jim Rich talks about sports every Monday and Friday morning at 7:30.

0: 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Once again, DK Live, my day for the Minnesota State Fair, the day after Labor Day when nobody's here. Of course.
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0: 6:30, followed by Stone Daisy at 8:30, presented by the Ramsey Lions. 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

0: 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Looks like cloudy for the remainder of the night, turning clear in the overnight with a low somewhere near 60. Sunshine tomorrow, 77 for your high, and gusty winds tomorrow night. Little bit of fog, otherwise mostly clear, and a low of 51, a little chillier.
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3: 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Jonah and the Whales hit the Bolton and Mink main stage at 6:30, followed by Stone Daisy at 8:30, presented by the Ramsey Lions. 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This Saturday from 9 to 10, don't miss Ramsey's Happy Days.

Total Country, Bob FM. Reminds me of a knock-knock joke when we were in Hawaii. The Good Times Tan Line thing. Knock-knock. Who's there? Hawaii. Hawaii who? I'm good. Hawaii you. DK hanging out till midnight. Yeah, I don't know. Did they really send me to the fair today? Am I really broadcasting from the fair the day after it closed?

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You can listen to Bob anywhere you are by going to mybobcountry.com. We still have that tab called Listen Live. It's right on the opening page. There's a little picture of a radio. And a lot of times it shows who's on air. Probably right now there's no picture because, well, you know, they don't want you to hurt your eyes looking at Mike.

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The Bob Morning Show with Jim Erickson and Neil Freeman back in studio tomorrow. Every weekday, they've got traffic, weather with Weatherology, and the Bob Almanac, and a lot more. 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

0: 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Looks like mostly cloudy tonight, gradually becoming clear, low around 58, sunshine tomorrow, high of 77 with some gusty winds. Tomorrow night, patchy fog for your overnight, otherwise mostly clear, a low near 50.
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2: Hi, this is Katie Weiland, intern pastor at Zion Lutheran Church in Anoka. 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
5: 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Jonah and the Whales hit the Bolton and Mink main stage at 6:30, followed by Stone Daisy at 8:30, presented by the Ramsey Lions. 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

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DK with you till midnight. You know, sometimes I picture myself being a different creature every once in a while. What if I was a bear? What if I was Sasquatch? Which sometimes not too far from the truth. I think if I had to choose, I think I'd be an octopus. That way I could slap 8 people at one time.

0: Jim Anthony, our homegrown artist spotlight. Jim Anthony is one of our great homegrown artists. If you'd like to find out more information about Jim Anthony and other homegrown artists, there's lots of info and even some music at mybobcountry.com. Just look under the homegrown artist directory.
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13: 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Jonah and the Whales hit the Bolton and Mink main stage at 6:30, followed by Stone Daisy at 8:30, presented by the Ramsey Lions. 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

0: 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Mostly clear tonight. Eventually, after the clouds move away, so in other words, gradually becoming clear. Low around 60, upper 50s. Depending on where you are in Bob Country, tomorrow sunshining prevail with high near 77 and some gusty winds. Tomorrow night, a little patchy fog after 10, 11 o'clock. Otherwise, mostly clear. Low somewhere in the low 50s.
1: 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If you've won in the last 60 days, put it in neutral.
2: Hi, I'm Pastor Mike Pankost from Zion Lutheran Church in Anoka, Minnesota. In Luke 15, there are three parables Jesus tells about things that are lost. A lost sheep whose shepherd leaves the other 99 safely behind until he finds that one. A widow with 10 coins who loses one and sweeps it and cleans her entire house high and low until she finds that coin. And a lost son who has run away from his family with half the inheritance, blows it all, but whose father still scans the horizon longing for the return of that wayward child. All three stories conclude with a celebration. But those celebrations are the punchlines to Jesus' stories. In the same way, there is rejoicing in heaven, Jesus says, over one sinner who repents. There are so many ways for us to understand and to experience being lost and feeling what it means to be lost. Beloved in Christ, trust and believe that Jesus, like that shepherd, like that widow, like that heartbroken father, will stop at nothing, not even death on a cross, to continue seeking and finding those who are lost. 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
6: Hi, I'm Jeff Jones, and this is Today in Country Music History for Tuesday, September 8th, 2026. In 1932, born on this day in Winchester, Virginia, was Patsy Cline. She would die at the age of 30 in 1963 at the height of her career in a private plane crash. In 2017, Don Williams passed away at his home in Alabama at the age of 78. And also in 2017, Troy Gentry, half of the duo Montgomery Gentry, was killed in a helicopter crash in Medford, New Jersey, where the duo was scheduled to perform that evening. Songs that were spending their first day at number one on the country charts include You've Never Been This Far Before by Conway Twitty, which began a three-week run at number one in 1973. I May Never Get to Heaven by Conway Twitty in 1979. Tennessee Homesick Blues by Dolly Parton in 1984. Jukebox in My Mind by Alabama began a four-week run at number one in 1990. And These Are My People by Rodney Atkins in 2007. And that's Today in Country Music History for Tuesday, September 8th, 2026.

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0: John Michael Montgomery, one of my favorites on Total Country Bob FM, DK hanging out till midnight tonight. Thinking about grabbing something to eat before I go to bed. Kind of in the mood for carbohydrates, but I know fries would be really yummy right now, but probably French fries are not good for you. Potatoes, mashed potatoes. You know what? You could eat fries or mashed potatoes. I guess either way, your stomach thinks either one are mashed.
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0: 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Today, some clouds tonight, clearing off eventually with a low near 60. Sunshine tomorrow, gusty winds and a high of 77. Little patchy fog going through midnight hour. And mostly clear, other than the fog, with a low right around 50.
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0: Diamond Rio, One More Day on Total Country Bob FM. We are asking you to join us in remembering and honoring the memories of the first responders who died saving countless lives 25 years ago. On Friday, 9/11, look for the American flag hoisted high above Highway 10 right at Armstrong Boulevard as the Ramsey Police and Fire Department will raise the flag from sunup until sundown. 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So if you text the word blood to the Bob FM talk and text line, 763-450-0100, texting the word blood will get a link sent to you to get you set up that way. 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
5: 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Thanks to Lightbridge Academy. Jonah and the Whales hit the Bolton and Mink main stage at 6:30, followed by Stone Daisy at 8:30, presented by the Ramsey Lions. 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

0: Johnny Duncan on Total Country, Bob FM. For inspiration tonight, DK, with just a message. No matter what you're facing in life, no matter what you're going through, no matter what challenges or trials that are coming tomorrow, Jesus is enough. In Isaiah chapter 9, verse 2, proclaims that a child will be born who will be called the Wonderful Counselor, Mighty God, Everlasting Father, and Prince of Peace. The coming of Jesus inaugurated a new era of peace that is personal, communal. He brought light into the world's moral and spiritual darkness, the image of light breaking into the darkness. The Gospel of John, it talks about Jesus as true light. Light's not merely physical illumination, but moral light and spiritual clarity. It guides the way forward and restores order where sin and confusion have caused chaos in our lives. If you encounter the light of Jesus, there's a choice between life and fear. Jesus' message is, come to the light. You'll receive guidance, forgiveness, and inner peace. Without the light, there's just restlessness and confusion. Lord God, tonight I ask that you shine your light on each and every one of us. Lord, sometimes this world seems pretty dark. If we look at every corner of life, there's sin, and it's not even hiding in the corners anymore, Lord. It's right in our faces every day. Lord, as your people, we need a fresh touch. I ask that you touch broken hearts tonight, Lord, that you heal broken bodies, and Lord, that you provide clarity where there's confusion, give peace where there's fear. Lord, we thank you that you're enough. Jesus took upon every battle and became victorious over everything, including death and the grave. Therefore, we can have eternal life as well. Lord, touch your people tonight. Draw us near in Jesus' name. Amen.
1: Hi, I'm Pastor Sue Wallager from Zion in Anoka. Colossians 3. Therefore, as God's chosen ones, holy and beloved, clothe yourselves with compassion, kindness, humility, meekness, and patience. So Colossians paints a picture of what life with Christ should look like. Paul says we are God's chosen, holy and beloved people, and because of that, we are to clothe ourselves with compassion, kindness, humility, meekness, and patience. These qualities are not just feelings. They are everyday choices. When conflict comes, we are called to forgive just as Christ forgives us. And above everything else, we are to put on love, because love holds everything together in harmony. When we let the peace of Christ rule our hearts and live with gratitude, our lives begin to reflect Jesus to everyone around us. Today, choose to wear love in every interaction. 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

0: above Highway 10 at Armstrong Boulevard as the Ramsey Police and Fire Department will raise the flag from sunup to sundown. 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
4: 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Jonah and the Whales hit the Bolton and Mink main stage at 6:30, followed by Stone Daisy at 8:30, presented by the Ramsey Lions. Fireworks follow the show. This Saturday from 9 to 10, don't miss Ramsey's Happy Days.

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2: Okay, I can hear somebody thinking right now, bright! Just look at the world and all the sinfulness going on. Well, it's bright because you have been one of those sinners, and He forgave all of your sins. Or maybe your finances are wearing you down. Your future is bright because Jesus says He is preparing a mansion for you and will come and get you so that you can live with Him for all eternity, never having to worry about finances again. Remember, this world is temporary, but your life in Christ is for all eternity, and that's pretty bright. 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
1: I
0: want to
1: be a winner. Oh, yes, I do.
2: You've heard that God has good plans for you. But have you reached the point where you'll choose His plans over yours? The question is, where is your heart? How do you live? Do you give lip service to God's promises and His plans, only to go through life choosing to carry out your own plans? If you have never seen anybody truly trust in God and follow His leading, no matter what the circumstances may appear to be around them, it's understandable that you don't know how to do this. But there are many powerful promises of God that need to be taken soberly and in context with the rest of the Bible that are awaiting you. There is incredible hope if you seek Him with all your heart. This is Pastor Sheldon Johnson at NorthHomeCommunityChurch.com in northern Minnesota and the Well Campus in southern Minnesota.
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0: Jim, West St. Paul. 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
1: It's painted red. The stripe was white. It was 18 feet from the bow of the stern light. Second hand from a dealer in Atlanta.

0: We're keeping our most prized songs from country's historic early years in the Bob Classic Vault. And every Sunday morning at 11, Jeff Jones will take you on a two-hour guided tour. 2 hours of nothing but Bob Classics, thanks to Route 65 Sales and Classics.
1: Hi, this is Katie Weiland, intern pastor at Zion Lutheran Church in Anoka. 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Again, I will say rejoice. 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
1: Have you ever wondered what God's plan is for your life, or even if he has one? 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There's many options today to seek those answers. One is just simply go to Google and type in verses on God's plan for me, or type in verses on anxiety, or verses on fear, and you'll find sites that'll point you directly to the verse in the Bible that'll help you. And then don't just read the individual verse, but read those around it to get it in context. God has written you answers to questions you hadn't even begun to think of. It's an exciting journey. This is Pastor Sheldon Johnson of NorthHomeCommunityChurch.com in northern Minnesota and TheWellCampus.com in southern Minnesota.
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4: 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Thanks to Lightbridge Academy. Jonah and the Whales hit the Bolton and Mink main stage at 6:30, followed by Stone Daisy at 8:30, presented by the Ramsey Lions. 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
2: Hi, I'm Pastor Sue Wallager from Zion in Anoka. Micah 6:8. He has told you, O mortal, what is good and what does the Lord require of you, but to do justice and love kindness and walk humbly with your God. Micah reminds us that God's heart is not complicated. He has already shown us what matters most. Do justice, love kindness, and walk humbly with God. Justice means treating people fairly and standing up for what is right. Kindness means showing mercy, compassion, and grace, even when it's difficult. And humility means depending on God daily instead of relying on ourselves. In a world that often values power and success, God calls us to a simpler, deeper life, one that reflects on God's character. Today, ask yourself, how can I show justice, kindness, and humility in one small way?

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howdy. Yeah, Wednesday morning, Bob FM. That gives us Johnny Cash to start out the Bob Morning Show. Wednesday, September 9th. How are you? Nice, cool morning. I don't know the last time, at least coming in, when I was at the fair, I don't remember it being in the 50s at any point in time. It's the first time going out at the fair 8 of the 12 days. When I go out there, it's the first time that I can remember not needing a sweatshirt or a pullover or something, at least for a portion of the day or the morning, that it was cool enough and kind of brisk. Didn't need that. Short sleeves every day here this past year at the Minnesota State Fair. This morning, though, a little cool in the air. I like that. 59. Our high today. Oh, by the way, the forecast is coming to us from the MyBobCountry.com Weather Center. And I'm Jim Erickson reporting, getting you started here today. What else we got going on here this morning? Anything else? Oh, yeah, the forecast. Sunny, 77. West winds, 5 to 10. Could be picking up, a little gusty. Patchy fog overnight tonight. Clear skies above that fog, though, 53. Some fog in the morning, 79 tomorrow. I'll even extend it out to Friday here. Chance of showers and thunderstorms Friday afternoon and into the evening. Mostly sunny and a high of 83 on Friday. So warming up for the weekend, but then by the end of the weekend, I think it's going to be in the 60s, I think is what Kara said. And of course, that's still a few days away. Temperatures this morning, MSP Airport, 66. Blaine is 57. That kind of goes with what we have for our Bob Country temperature of 59 here currently. Bemidji is 56. International Falls, 59. Anybody in the 40s this morning? No. Ely's even 59. Hibbing, 54. Duluth, 56. St. Cloud is 57. Albany, you are 58. Maple Lake, 61. Princeton, 59. With clear skies and Faribault and Owatonna. Owatonna's back. Remember, it was not available the other day. Was that Faribault? It was one of them. It was Owatonna because we called on bus driver Dave to get us a forecast and a temperature. Partly cloudy, 57 Faribault, 60 Owatonna, but some fog. Some fog in southern Minnesota, Dodge Center, Owatonna, Waseca, Albert Lea, all reporting some fog. Here to start out today, and as mentioned before, I'll mention it again, our Bob Country temperature is 59. Let's start out with George Strait.

0: country coming to town. Bob FM, Bob Morning Show, pre-6 a.m. club. Let's go to the newsroom here today. What do we have in store today? I thought I saw a pretty good story here. Something about a special day today. Today we're celebrating a childhood friend. We're not talking about that imaginary friend that seemed to constantly steal quarters from you. This is a different kind of childhood friend. Bree Tennis has the latest for us.
1: Today is National Teddy Bear Day. Loyal to a fault with no judgment, no matter what you say. And Teddy never tells. According to Build-A-Bear, 84% of us still have our childhood friend. 40% of adults admit to still sleeping with Teddy. And Sleep.com says you should. Because that lifelong attachment promotes better sleep, reduces anxiety, and makes you happier. So grab Teddy tonight for a better tomorrow. I'm Bree Tennis.
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1: Well, I met this girl I swore was close to perfect. I could see the ring, the dress, and the whole nine yards. I had a country station on, and she reached and turned it. Said she couldn't stand the sound of a steel guitar. We hit the town to catch the early movie. And old Chris Christopherson played the leading role. I said, "That's my man." She said, "Who's he?" 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

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I cocked my eyebrow and said, you must be joking. 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And she said, didn't he sing that song called Where Were You? I said, yeah, but girl, that man's a living legend. She said, really? I thought he was new.

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And without a goodnight kiss, I jumped back in my truck, turned on some Hank and cranked it loud.

0: The Pecos Promenade, Tanya Tucker, 557. Didn't hear how her show was at the State Fair. I heard the Brad Paisley performance was outstanding. I'm assuming Tanya was pretty good as well. Assuming so, we usually are. Let's get into some sports. The Twins did win last night. Nice little win for the Twins. Trying to stay alive mathematically. They're not mathematically eliminated, but if you do the math, it appears things will be very difficult. Twins still 4.5 back for that last playoff spot, just 17 games remaining. Like I said, math does come into play. They're not mathematically eliminated, but there's just so many teams. If there was only one team to catch, it's possible that team, you know, could tank and the Twins could win 13 of the next 17 and possibly make it up. But there's too many teams involved, I think, realistically. But stranger things have happened. Final score last night, Twins 3, Tigers 2. Watched a little bit of the game. Saw the last out. Luke Keyshaw with a nice diving catch. Twins manager Derek Shelton.
1: Luke Keyshaw wins two challenges to walk in that at bat, and I think that's something that, you know, kind of stands out. Number one, he gets the first one. Number two, he's confident enough to challenge a second one. We get a walk, and then Cody clips him for his 25th.
0: Yeah, Cody Clemens had a home run his 25th. Keyshaw finished the game.

0: with that diving catch that I mentioned. And then he also challenged two called third strikes and won those challenges. Ended up being balls 3 and 4 instead of strike 3 twice. So talk about, you know, being confident in what you saw in those challenges. And the Twins don't win the game probably without winning that challenge, those challenges, two of them, leading to a walk eventually. 3-2, Tigers, Twins again coming up tonight. Did you know that NFL football begins tonight? NFL continually looking to spread their product out as wide as possible. Is this the first time we've had the opener on Wednesday? Anybody, have we done that before? Have we done that this year? I know there was a time when I think the Vikings were the only team to have played on Wednesday. It was, I think, when the Dome collapsed against the Giants and they had to move it to Chicago or wherever that was way back when. Or was that the one when they moved it to TCF Bank Stadium? That was the one with Brett Favre. Which, was that year? It all kind of runs together, right? But anyway, Wednesday night, Patriots at Seahawks. Aren't the Seahawks the defending Super Bowl champs? I don't know where that game is being shown. Is it on Amazon? Is it Peacock? Is it HGTV? I don't know. But it's a 7:20 kickoff coming up tonight for the National Football League. Vikings kickoff against the Packers at home at U.S. Bank Stadium on Sunday. 6:01 now, let's do this.
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0: Jennings, Willie Nelson. What a great pair, huh? Waylon and Willie. Big drum finish there for you. That's what you need. Kara, have you ever considered implementing a drum set, a drum kit into your forecast? I mean, you're at your house. I mean, you can easily just get a mic stand and get something to hold your computer and your keyboard, and then you can play drums. You could wrap it up, and that's the drumming forecast. Boom, boom. You know, you could tell jokes and do the rim shot and everything.
1: Yeah, I mean, I feel like that's never been done before. I think we could create something very new and a very brand new experience for everybody.
0: Didn't we find out yesterday you played the clarinet?
1: We did.
0: The licorice stick. You ever heard it called the licorice stick before?
1: I hadn't, no.
0: No, yeah, that goes back to kind of the Benny Goodman days. Legendary band leader and instrumentalist indeed. So where's our weather headed? A very pleasant morning, I'll tell you. Dew points down, nice and cool, 50, like upper 50, 59 here is our official temperature.
1: It is really, really nice. I mean, that humidity is still up, but, you know, makes sense. It's going to be over the next few days, but those temperatures, so gorgeous and nice, and we're really going to be getting into kind of that nicer fall type air. Definitely a little cooler at times, still a little above average at times as well. But offers more chances for some rain as well. And then also just kind of just some nice, sunny, cooler days. Also this weekend that we're looking at Saturday, I mean, looking at a gorgeous, slightly cooler than average day. But yeah, I mean, overall, very, very nice. 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So get sunshine today. High of 77, a little breezy out there, though. Westerly winds are 5 to 15, gusting up to 30. We'll stay clear tonight, dip down to 53. Sunny and 80 for Thursday, and then clear 63 Thursday night. Now, the only problem this week is Friday. High of 83, so we're warming up again. Some sunshine. Showers come in kind of late morning into the afternoon. South winds are gusting up to 30. And we do see showers off and on throughout the day right now and increasing as we head into later that night. So if you do have plans right now for Friday night, I know there's, you know, football nowadays. There's a lot of sports nowadays. There, you know, dinner plans, still some outdoor activities still going on. If you have plans Friday night, I want to just kind of let you know to keep an eye on the weather, because we are looking at a pretty big severe threat already for the state. I mean, we are going from 83 and then we're dropping a full 10 degrees into Saturday with a high of only 73. So during that time, there's going to be a big low coming in. Most likely some wind and hail, maybe something tornadic. It's a little bit too early to tell, but it is right now we're under a slight risk. So just want to let you know. Saturday, like I said, is going to be nice, sunny and 73. And then Sunday, spotty showers, high of 67, and remaining in the upper 60s, low 70s as we head into early next week with a little bit of more rain. From the MyBobCountry.com Weather Center, I'm meteorologist Kara Foster.
0: 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They'll be bringing us the almanac later on today, shortly after 8:45. Clear, sun coming up here soon, 59 degrees.
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0: Kathy Mattea coming from the heart, Bob FM, Tim McGraw before that. Bob Morning Show. Look ahead here today. Neil in studio today, 2 days in a row. He must have really liked coming into the studio during the state fair while I was at the fair. He'll be here in about a half hour. Faye Five Blackhawk continuing in about an hour. Blackhawk at ERX Motor Park, Elk River, just off of 169 North, heading to Zimmerman. And Blackhawk will be there for the Livin' Music Festival. And we're giving away tickets to that show and to that, not just Blackhawk, but to the two-night extravaganza Friday and Saturday. So listen, and the only way you can win is by submitting your Fave 5 songs, and it's not too late. You can, in theory, still send them in by Friday morning. Probably have to get them in by 7 for them to register and then get through all the processes to be able to be even eligible. But you never know. Keep trying. We'll have a winner here once again today. We have a What's the Deal Neil today. What else do we have? There's other things going on, including the Bob Almanac at 8:45, brought to you by American Pressure. Don't forget, shortly after 10 o'clock, the Tried and True Water Solutions Four Wheels of Fun keywords. So you can, we're just in the infant stages, the infancy of this year's Four Wheels of Fun giveaway. We just started that on Monday. Keywords a little bit after 10 each and every morning here for 6 weeks. So we've got that. We also have the limited time, just across my desk here. If you weren't able to make it to the state fair to pick up some of the outstanding limited edition new shirts, hats, etc., you have a chance to do it right now. We got a lot of good options. You can order at mybobcountry.com, or you can even text the word gear. Not like Richard Gear, but G-E-A-R, gear, because this is Bob Gear, to the Bob FM talk and text line, which is 763-450-0100. Although this is a limited time offer to be able to buy these online, final day to order, September 19th, so do not hesitate. And then the other thing we have going on all week long, remembering 9/11, as we are getting to the 25th anniversary of the 9/11 attacks, and remembering those and honoring those in the memories of the first responders who died saving countless lives 25 years ago. And a couple of things: look for the American flag, the Ramsey Police and Fire Department. They've been doing that for years. It'll be up on Armstrong Boulevard on that overpass on Highway 10. Look for that. And also, we are doing a Memorial Blood Center's Memorial Blood Drive. The Memorial Blood Center's Bloodmobile is going to be here at the Bob FM parking lot from 10 until 4 on that day, on the Friday, September 11th. And you can text in the word blood to get more information on that. Also on the Bob FM talk and text line, 763-450-0100, 763-450-0100. And if that wasn't enough, I'm going to have the All Request Lunch Hour on location today, back out at Sundance in Maple Grove, noon to 1. There's a lot going on in Bob Country, and if any of that was confusing to you, you can go to mybobcountry.com, click on our calendar. I believe that most of all that stuff is up there for you to peruse, check out, and then plan accordingly. 628. Oh, we're up a degree now. We were really enjoying our time in the 50s. It's now 60 degrees.
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4: DealsOnRadio.com Traffic Center. An accident being reported right now, 94 westbound in St. Paul, the off-ramp to 7th Street East. Look out for that. 94 westbound at 7th Street. Accident exit ramp. Stop and go traffic. 35E southbound. This is in St. Paul again, but this is 35E, that area where there's been the construction between Randolph and Shepherd Road. There's a delay there. 169 northbound between 101 Pioneer Trail. 2-minute delay. And it's a slow getting to 94. Heading to Rogers from the north side, southbound 101. About a 3-minute delay getting onto 94 there. DealsOnRadio.com traffic. 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It's brought to you by Minnesota Oncology. Again, that's Minnesota Oncology. 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

'cause I'm a country boy. I got a four-wheel drive. 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Up city streets, down winding roads.

0: Mickey Gilly, Don't the Girls All Get Prettier, Bob FM, 647, back to the newsroom we go. Girl Scout cookies, always a hit, right? Well, we're already looking to 2027, and it looks like the Girl Scouts are going to be launching two new cookies for 2027, one of them for dogs. Mark Mayfield, what's that all about?
1: The dog treat is called Patch Pals and was developed with the dog subscription box company Bark. It's described as a soft-baked blueberry muffin-flavored treat. For humans, there's going to be a new allergy-friendly cookie called Sparkables. Created with allergy-friendly Partake, it's an oatmeal cookie with chocolate chips that avoids the major food allergens like peanuts, eggs, and milk. Both new treats will be available online only starting January the 12th. I'm Mark Mayfield.
0: Dog treats, really? Flavor, blueberry flavor? I grew up with dogs on the farm. They don't care what flavor of anything they eat. I saw dogs eat stuff on the farm that you wouldn't even want to describe the flavor of what they were eating. I mentioned it earlier when I was out at the fair, the whole dill pickle thing. They have dill pickle flavored dog treats now. I walk past those. I just hope, and it's nice that they're doing this. They're expanding their market, of course. The only thing is, I really hope the packaging is clear in the difference between human cookies and the dog treats. I would hate to see those. Although blueberry, they sound pretty good, actually. Probably could consume them. I'm assuming that all dog food is consumable by humans, and it would not, some human food is bad for dogs. Chocolate. Can't give them any chocolates. I guess you can't give them all the Girl Scout cookies out there. But all Girl Scout cookies probably could be some kind of a dog treat anyway. Maybe people have already been treating their dogs to Girl Scout cookies, just not the chocolate ones. And then Girl Scouts and the folks there in charge go, we see an idea. Let's come up with our own dog treat. So it'll be interesting to see what kind of packaging they come up with to make sure that they can differentiate between the two and not get them confused. But that's for 2027. That's still a ways away, but leave it up to Mark Mayfield to dig that up for us from the Bob Newsroom at 6:49. It's Wednesday, it is.
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1: 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I don't care for you or for the putrid sludge you're troweling out.
2: He specializes in putrid sludge. 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
3: And I'm a hotshot, if ever there was one. Oh, I love that. Dan Aykroyd as Joe Friday. That old movie is entertaining for sure. And what's entertaining, you're wondering, from the DealsOnRadio.com traffic center? Well, no accidents, just some slowdowns in most of our usual slowdown type areas, including Maple Grove. We did have an accident at this time yesterday into Maple Grove. Today is just slow moving. 3 or 4 minute delay, 94 eastbound between Brockton Lane to Weaver Lake Road. 6 minute delay, Cedar Avenue northbound between Cliff Road and the Minnesota River Bridge. Coming up on the south side, 4 minute delay from Otsego to Rogers. It's really, as you get close to Rogers, you know the area there where you start to hit Diamond Lake Road and the stoplights getting up to the I-94 bridge there. So you can go east or west. That is an extra 4 minutes here. And the heaviest area is in Eagan right now, 35 east southbound between Randolph Avenue and Shepherd Road. We're starting to see that on a daily basis as well. Excuse me. That's traffic. DealsOnRadio.com traffic center.
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0: 40-hour week, Alabama, Bob FM. Garrett Foster, how many hours do you put in a week? Are you putting in 40 hours? Nice.
1: Yeah.
0: That's really good. How many of those hours are on the air or recorded?
1: Let's see. The last, like, 3 hours, three and a quarter, are on air, technically.
0: Gotcha.
1: The first bit of it is all recorded stuff.
0: Well, technically,
1: it's all just me.
0: Right, you are recording, but that is also on the air on apps and things.
1: People, right. So all of it is on air, technically,
0: yeah,
1: but
0: right, yeah.
1: Other than, like, live talking, that was the last, like, 3 hours.
0: And you are live right now. I'm not talking to Memorex or AI anything, right?
1: Yes.
0: Okay.
1: I am your personal meteorologist.
0: Oh, gosh, we don't want that.
1: No, we don't want that.
0: No. What do we want? Weather-wise, we had some rain overnight, the other night, and then into yesterday. And it's going to be dry for a while, but maybe some more later. Give us the lowdown here the last half of this week.
1: Yeah, it's looking pretty comfy. We still got some warmth to go on Friday, which is going to cause a little bit of issues. So if you do have some plans on Friday, just a heads up, that's our one problem day. But otherwise, we're starting to cool down. 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From buttery toast to French toast favorites, celebrate Butter Breakfast Month all September long. So we're looking at sunshine today, high 77. Westerly winds 5 to 15, gusting to 30. We'll stay a little foggy overnight tonight, dip down to 53. Some fog left over in the morning Thursday, sunny in 80. And then clear in 63 for Thursday night. Friday, as I mentioned, it does get a bit warmer, and we do see some showers and thunderstorms increasing with the daytime high of 83. South winds between 15 and 20, gusting to 30. Right now, we do have a slight risk for some severe weather, and that's a couple days out, so it's definitely looking like a very active day. Showers then continue that night just past midnight. We do dip down to 57, and then it does linger a little bit into Saturday. However, Saturday is looking pretty nice, sunny 73. And then for early next week, highs in the 60s, low 70s, more rain off and on, but it's looking pretty nice. Just very, very comfortable, I should say. From the MyBumCountry.com Weather Center, I'm meteorologist Kara Foster.
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0: Our Bob Country temperature, a little cooler than that. It was 59 when I walked through the doors this morning. Through these doors here at Bob FM. And right now we're up from that 60.
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0: Ricky Van Shelton there. Morning Move Along here Wednesday. All Request Lunch Hour live at Sundance today. And yep. lots of fun here today, including Faye 5. So let's get into that.
1: We should. Black Hawk is the featured group or artist this week. They are coming to town September 19th as part of a two-day wonderful event, the Livin' Music Festival. It is all about suicide prevention and mental health awareness. And we're pleased to be a part of it here at Bob FM. We started Monday. And by the way, everybody who gets selected this week, you win a pair of tickets. And these will be emailed to you. A pair of tickets to the Livin' Fest to see Black Hawk. That is, again, there's music both Saturday and, or Friday and Saturday. Saturday is Black Hawk on the 19th. We started Monday with Matthew Matson of Minneapolis. And that's just about right. Yesterday, it was Doreen Connolly of Bloomington who submitted King of the World as her number four song. And that was our number four song. So they've won tickets. Today, Nate Petron of South Minneapolis. Looks like both Nate and his wife submitted. I assume that's his wife. But anyway, sorry. I think it was Holly. Nate won out today. And this one is called Every Once in a While. This was their second release. Went to number two for Blackhawk in 1994, about spring of 94. Every Once in a While, Blackhawk. Congratulations, Nate. You're going to the show.

0: Way to go, Nate. Every once in a while, one of their many top five, top ten hits from Blackhawk. And a follow-up to Goodbye says it all.
1: Not just Blackhawk, 90s country powerhouse Blackhawk.
0: Oh, that's right. That's what I meant.
1: Yes.
0: Yeah, forgot to add the prefix there. But way to go. Congratulations. We got two to go, songs number two and one. Everybody wins tickets this week. And if you want to go to the show, tickets are very reasonable. And you could buy them right now at...

0: Oh, yeah, right.
1: And goodies.
0: Yeah.
1: Will they allow those through the gates?
0: I hope not.
1: No.
0: Yeah. We'll just sing along for a couple of hours with Blackhawk. That's what I'm going to do. So today's Fay 5 is brought to you by Exquisite Stone. Lance and his team ready to go to work for you. Come on. They did great work for me. Had a lot of people over on Sunday for a little golf tournament. And some people seeing my kitchen for the first time. The counters still look fabulous several years later. Old Formica countertops went out. The beautiful granite stone came in. 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Their installation team took about a half a day. I went to work, came home at 1 o'clock in the afternoon, and everything was done. 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And it's all done by the Exquisite Stone team. Nothing subbed out to other groups or organizations, subcontractors. 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

0: It's a Bob Classic. The race is on, and our guy Dave comes to us from Manorville, right next door to Casson. I don't know if you knew that. Dave from Manorville says that is a classic, so he has donned that as a classic, christened here on the Bob Morning Show, 756, looking at sports. The Twins, they did win last night, 3-2 over the Tigers.
1: Good win.
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0: Keyshaw ended the game with a nice diving catch.
1: It was a nice catch. And he's been such a great addition at the leadoff spot. Continues to get on base. I think he was on base two or three more times last night. And Cody Clemens, who has been in a bit of a slump, but the few hits that he have been home runs. And last night was, a two-run homer.
0: Now, what happened? Now, you saw what happened. Keyshaw was at the plate, and he appealed and challenged two consecutive pitches, each potential third strikes.
1: And he got them both?
0: Yes.
1: Right, obviously.
0: Yes. And it turned into a walk. The second appeal was on ball four. Next at bat, I think it was Cody Clemens in with a home run.
1: Love it.
0: So that's how that went yesterday. Yeah, that Keyshaw guy, he might have a future. Just need more people around them to become a real contender. That's become obvious this year. But they'll play the Tigers again. 3-2 was the final last night. In wild territory, do they have a name for their, well, they call it state of hockey, of course. That's kind of what they're the ones who kind of coined that when hockey and the NHL came back. But I don't think about a Twins territory. But in wild land,
1: right,
0: people are getting a little concerned about Quinn Hughes and some of the leaked reports saying that he right now is not sure about his future. He might not be as sold on Minnesota, or as they were calling it, Quinnesota, as we had all thought and hope. So we'll see what happens.
1: Is that a tactic to extract more money?
0: Could be. It could be. We'll wait and see. That's certainly something we can ask Jim Rich on Friday. He still has one more year of his contract, but the Wild want to sign him, so then you don't have it going on in the whole year where you're worrying about contract, and will they then have to trade him before the trade deadline, or will they trade him before the season, try to get something for him, and they don't want to lose him to free agency and not get anything. That's what happens in these scenarios. So we'll see what happens there. They're about ready to open up training camp here. And then we got NFL football tonight. Did you see that? We got a Wednesday night.
1: Is it the Australia game?
0: No.
1: Oh.
0: No. No.
1: That's still to come.
0: Yeah. I thought that was next year.
1: Oh,
0: that they're playing in Australia.
1: No,
0: they're playing a game in Australia this week?
1: I thought so. They were saying somebody flew out.
0: Is there an NFL game in Australia this week? I saw something about 2027.
1: Oh.
0: But yes, it's the Rams and 49ers. It was somebody who posted on social media yesterday about next year's game that's being in Australia. That one is the season opener, but it really isn't. It'll be later, but it'll be week one.
1: Okay.
0: But it is Rams 49ers. It'll be played Friday Australian time at 10:35 a.m. But here in the U.S. Eastern time, our time, 7:35 on Thursday.
1: Okay. So that's a Thursday night game. So what's the game tonight?
0: It's New England at Seattle, the defending Super Bowl champs.
1: Okay.
0: Why go to Australia? Come on.
1: International.
0: Yeah, I mean, and then they're going to put a team there. I mean, I just think that they're not going to be able to do it. It's just too tough.
1: They're going to put an NFL team in Australia?
0: Well, that's probably their plan.
1: Oh,
0: why else would you go there?
1: Well, I don't know. Money grab.
0: But they've been going to England for how many years? Yeah. They haven't put a team there yet. They haven't put a team in Mexico City, which time-wise would make the most sense.
1: Yeah. For sure.
0: Why not put one in the Yukon, the Northwest Territory? Flin Flon, let's go.
1: The Yukon Sams.
0: So good luck to Sam Darnold and those Seattle Seahawks. Of course, New England, who knows what they're going to have this year. Their coach has been having some issues off the field and the whole thing with that reporter.
1: Right.
0: So we'll see how that goes. It's 8 o'clock and it's Wednesday, and that means it's meet Maffle Maffa time. Oh. Meet Raffle.
1: I got that. Yeah, I even knew what you meant. So let's bring out, let's draw another name and post another winner.
0: I thought you were going to do a Hellman's commercial there.
1: What was
0: bring out the Hellman's, oh, bring out the best. You said bring out.
1: Yes, bring out the raffle winners. We have a winner today. Let's see, what is the date? It is the 9th, is it not? September 9th. It says here that the September 9th Meat Raffle winner is Ryan Claphockey of Albany, Minnesota. and it's calendar number 1260-1260. It was purchased by Ryan Klaphockey of Albany, Minnesota. Congratulations. He wins a $100 gift card to the Butchery of Maple Lake, plus a $100 valued prize pack from Promotional Resources. Shout out to some sponsors who helped make this project doable, and they include the Hag Family Cub Food Stores of Minnetonka and Coon Rapids Riverdale. 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And our thanks to them, along with Minnesota Wheels of Honor, Minnesota Military Family Foundation, all of our monthly sponsors, and everybody pitched in to help raise just about $54,000. I need to take just a second here to clear up something. Somebody texted in and complaining that we're missing $21,000 in this contest.
0: That guy did some ciphering.
1: Well, your math may be good, but your information was bad. Well, never had we said that all calendars, all 1,500 were sold. We sold less than that, approximately 1,072, I think it was, just from memory. So the total raised this year was just shy of 54,000, giving us just shy of 104,000 for 2 years of the project. The calendars were not in our hands until December 9th or 10th, and they have to be sold by the end of the year. So never did we say that there was a sellout in year two.
0: And this
1: we
0: is
1: did
0: state
1: sell out. The first year was sold out. Second year was not.
0: And this isn't state government. There's no fraud.
1: There is no fraud here. I promise you. We're not in this to put any money in anybody else's pockets except the Minnesota Military Family Foundation for our vets and the Minnesota Wheels of Honor for our vets and our first responders and their families. I promise you, we're doing the very best we can. So this wanted to clear up that as a text had come in, thinking that somewhere there was $21,000 floating around in my pockets. That is not happening, okay? And so, our congratulations to Ryan Klaphockey of Albany, calendar number 1260. Way to go.
0: Back after this.
2: 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But here's the short version. If you've won in the last 60 days, put it in neutral.
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0: Kara Foster, I was looking at the rainfall totals and kind of the rainfall map. The southern half of the Twin Cities Metro, while parts up our way received an inch, pushing two, some even a little more than 2 inches from that rainfall the other night, there's some parts in the southern half of the metro, they got almost zero, if not zero.
1: Yeah. Yeah, it was a very heavy band that came through here, and the rest of it was a little bit kind of just lighter, which is kind of funny because it's usually the opposite. We're usually getting the light stuff, and as farther south you go, it's a little bit more heavy. But yeah, there was a little bit more of like a scattered branch that kind of went through the southern half of the metro into the southern half of like Bob Country, and then southern Minnesota, way bottom half got a little bit more. But yeah, it was a nice switch up. I was happy to see that, and we'll still see some actually really nice chances for rain here the next several days. One risk for severe weather. So we are going to talk about Friday, but today's forecast is brought to you by Menards. 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

0: 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So we got sunshine at 77 today. Quite breezy. Westerly winds are 5 to 15, gusting to 30. Staying clear tonight, we'll live down to 53. Sunny 80 for Thursday, so a little bit warmer again. And then clear in 63 for Thursday night. Scattered showers and thunderstorms are pretty early on Friday, kind of like late morning, early afternoon. Mixing in with sunshine, high of 83. We right now have a slight risk for some severe weather. Showers and thunderstorms then continue into that night with that severe risk and a little bit into Saturday morning. But then from there, sunny and 73 for Saturday. Spotty showers on Sunday, Monday, and Tuesday of next week with our highs in the upper 60s, low 70s. So quite the pivot from where we have been. From the MyBobCountry.com Weather Center, I'm meteorologist Kara Foster.
1: Okay, thank you. And that's all for her today.
2: See you, Kara.
1: Back again tomorrow. She had already hung up.
2: That's all right.
1: Ralphie's, I'll relay to her tomorrow morning that you did say goodbye there.
2: Yes, please.
1: Ralphie's Marathon is the sponsor with their mozzarella pizza, sweet peas pies, the Champs chicken, meat from the butchery, all at Ralphie's Marathon. It's also a good time. Wednesday's a good time to start practicing your Marathon Monday so you can take advantage of Marathon Monday on Monday where you get 15 cents off per gallon. For Marathon Monday. Ralphie's Marathon, it's in Big Lake right off of Highway 10 on the inbound side. If you're heading into Big Lake, there from the east, from the Elk River side, it's Highway 10. Place you can fuel good about. Neil, do you fuel good about today's What's the Deal, Neil?
2: Oh, I do even more now when our guests bring in fresh baked French silk pie.
1: Really?
2: Put me down for a big fan. But the Monticello American Legion is throwing an end of summer party, and we're going to get all the details coming up here in just a moment.
1: It's 63 degrees.

0: 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Eddie like Rabin, here we go.
1: What's the deal, Neil?
2: It is a pleasure to have folks from Monticello American Legion Post 260 in Studio B with us. Familiar face and a new face. Tim, good to have you back. And Della, she's a little nervous. She wasn't clamoring and begging to go on the air. So I promise to make this as difficult and as painful as possible for you, Della, just because it's your first time. No, I'm not actually. She brought fresh French silk pie for me and for us. So you actually, next time, you can leave Tim at home. We don't need him. He didn't need me to bring me nothing. This is his second time here. So
0: wow.
2: What about that, Tim? Huh?
0: Wow.
2: Huh? You know, I have to be bribed. You know, you should know how this stuff works. But anyway, it actually is good to have both of you here. I want to follow up, Tim. We were here I think it was middle of July or so, talking about the big golf tournament that the Monticello American Legion Post put on. How'd that

0: that end up?
1: Yeah, we had 36 teams there, Neil, and we were able to raise and donate $38,650 for Patriot Assistant Dogs.
0: Oh, my. Congratulations. That's a big number.
2: Oh, that's good.
0: That is well done. And was there any good golf play, do you remember?
1: I have no idea because I wasn't part of any of that good golf.
0: Well, I understand how golf works. Della was shaking her head. Evidently, it wasn't good. Did you golf, Della?
2: Oh, no. I hosted the hole.
0: Okay. There you go. That's safer, probably. So, well, that's a big number. Congratulations. And how many years for your golf tournament?
1: This was the fifth.
0: Okay. Well, that is a... That's a big number, so congratulations on that. So we're here. We've got you in to talk about another big event. That, I'll tell you what, your Legion, you guys do more stuff. You always have something going on, something fun going on, and what a great way. I mean, and I think we may have talked about this, Tim, but, you know, the mission here not only is for now, but it's to encourage younger people to get involved with their American Legions, right?
1: Oh, yes, of course it is. And we're always looking for younger members. We've been doing pretty well getting newer members in. And they're getting a lot more active and everything else here. So there was a time where I was one of the younger ones, and that just can't be anymore.
0: Yeah, right. Well, that's great. And, you know, and the way you do that is put on great community events that are fun and are fun for all ages. And sounds like you've got something coming up this Saturday, that is an end of summer party. Who wants a deli? You want to give us a little information on that?
2: Oh, yes. We're excited. This is our end of the summer party where we really appreciate all of our customers. We have some great, great prize giveaways going throughout the whole day, big giveaways going at 7 o'clock at night. We have Fog and Holler playing their bluegrass band from 3 to 5 outside. Mr. Winky's going to start at 7. And at 1 o'clock, we have our kids' carnival. It's completely free. Kids 13 and under come. We have a clown with balloons and snow cones. And we got a steak fry this year, all being made fresh. Fresh steaks for you outside on the grill. So that starts at 1 o'clock or 3 o'clock, I'm sorry. And it goes until the steaks are gone. So get there early. Get out there and sit out and enjoy cold beer from the beer wagon. Tim and Sandy, of course, will be hosting again this year. So we're really looking forward to giving back to our customers.
0: All right. So it's kind of an all day. Well, it starts early afternoon and kind of goes until it's done.
2: Till about 10.
0: Until about 10. All right. So live music. Tell me a little bit more about what kind of kids' games there are. It's not rides, it's more games, right?
2: Yeah. It will all be games. We have the city block off the street so the kids are safe. And then we have all different kind of games. We have ring toss. We have fishing games. We have Jenga. We have toss the board games. And just lots of fun prizes for them. And it's all free. It's to show appreciation to all of our customers throughout the year that bring the kids out during the day, get a babysitter, and get back in at night.
0: Oh, good plan. Excellent plan. Yeah, with the live music there. And, kind of where you sit off the main drag a little bit, I can see where they can block that off, and you got plenty of space for everybody.
2: Yep, and it's completely safe. They actually put cement barriers so nobody, no cars could get through to harm anybody. So, nice. And then we dance right out there, too, all night.
0: Fantastic. All right, so that's coming up, and it's this Saturday, and you can't beat free, for the kids. It's going to be a lot of fun. Snow cones, too, right?
2: Oh, yeah. Homemade, fresh snow cones. Mm. We can make them adult style if you like, too.
0: Oh, I do, as a matter of fact. When I was a kid, you put a grape snow cone in front of me, and I was one

0: that you've done for us all year.
1: Well, we are glad to be a part of your promotional vehicle for this event. And, Tim, there's a couple of other events. As I said, your Legion has things going on all the time. And, by the way, thank you. Your website is very up-to-date, and so many businesses have gone to just Facebook. And for those of us who aren't big Facebook people, it's really nice to be able to go onto your website and get a rundown, because you've got stuff, other things coming up yet this month.
2: Right. Well, first of all, talking about the website, want to thank Shelby. She's been the mastermind in getting that all up to date and everything, and getting us making that progress. So, yeah. So the other events we got going on here, Neil, like Dallas said, that Sandy and I will be serving beer out in the parking lot. All the proceeds from that are going to Patriot Assistant Dogs.
1: Nice.
2: Also, and it'll be. I don't know if you're a beer guy, Neil, but it'll be Shiner, Bock, and Coors Light.
1: Okay. I don't think you can go wrong with either one of those, from what I've heard.
2: No, you can't. Okay. So. And the other thing we've got going on here on the 26th of September is our Legion is hosting a costume fun run where we'll end up with, like, I think the number sitting at around 50 to 60 Harleys, and people will wear costumes, and I think they're stopping at four different bars in the area there to raise money for Patriot Assisted Dogs again here. So my wife Sandy and I will be doing the 50-50 going in front of these guys, and we're going to end up back at the Legion, and then there will be a DJ there afterwards. So it's just going to be a fun night. It'll be an all day event, and by all means, feel free to come.
1: All right, so put that on your calendar, and you can get more information on the website that Della and Tim were talking about for the Monticello American Legion. That is Saturday, September 26th, 9 a.m. is the start of registration for that costume fun run. Then you got other many things coming up in October, and again, they're all on the website here. I love the fact that you're keeping your Legion vibrant, and the few times that I've been in there, it's always been so much fun, and we have to talk about the pies. Della, tell me about the pie department at the Monticello American Legion.
0: Oh, we are blessed to have Miss Kay. She makes totally from scratch, from her crust all the way to the whipped cream. And we are selling out of them. Of course, our French silk and carrot cake are the top ones. But our fridge is stocked. And please, you can pre-order. Just give us a two-day warning, and we can have a fresh pie made for you and your family. And we appreciate all the support that you give us.
1: Oh, it's so, yeah, they do a wonderful job there. Food is great. Pies are great. Go in and find out what why this American Legion does so well. And I got good people like Tim and Della there, too. So thank you guys for coming in. Thanks for the French silk pie. Appreciate that very much. It's always a pleasure to have you guys here. Best of luck, folks. Don't miss their end of summer party. Please bring the kids and the family out for some fun. You can't beat the price. And the weather will assume and prefer that it be outstanding for you guys on Saturday. Good to have you here. Thanks, Tim. Thanks, Della.
0: Thank you.
2: Thanks, Neil.
1: All right, Jim, that's our visit with the folks from the Monticello American Legion Post 260. They're having a party on Saturday.
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0: Rodney Crowell, She's Crazy for Leaving, Bob FM. Bob Morning Show, 845, Almanac coming up. All Request Lunch Hour, need to mention that. Back to our normal schedule for the most part here after the hecticness, the craziness, just the loopiness of the Minnesota State Fair. It just throws everything in a tizzy, Neil.
1: It does.
0: But throws everything out of whack, but we survived.
1: We survived. Yes, we did.
0: We survived. I would say we thrived. It was another great run at Bobtown.
1: It was.
0: Bobtown was fine. We didn't have any bandits show up. We didn't have to call the marshal, which we did. We did bring that option that Marshall Dillon was going to be there, but he stayed here.
1: Yeah, we almost brought him down. Yeah,
0: we thought about it. We were scared of what might happen. After what they were talking about before the fair, we were a little worried because it was just Marshall Dillon. Didn't have Festus with him or Chester.
1: No.
0: Or any of the other. Newley could have helped out.
1: Newley has been there.
0: Doc is worthless. I'd take Miss Kitty over Doc as far as protection.
1: I've seen there's a couple episodes Doc had to pull out a gun and
0: take
1: business into his own.
0: Thought he might be a little bit shaky there, not performing any surgery. So so I'll request lunch hour today, Sundance Entertainment Center. Also want to mention that I'm going to be next Saturday, not this upcoming Saturday, but the Saturday after. I'm going that September 19th. I'm going to be back for another year at the Saints Peter and Paul Catholic Church in Bram, their fall festival. Always a fun, full day starting at 8 o'clock with pancake breakfast and food and pulled pork and the cornhole tournament. They have live music this year featuring the band Still Bridges beginning at 4 o'clock and a lot of fun out there. And I'll be broadcasting live and taking part in the fun. That'll be a week from Saturday.
1: And we've got a What's the Deal, Neil, with who is it, Father?
0: No. It will be with Steve Smith.
1: Oh, Steve Smith.
0: The director of communications for the Fall Fest.
1: Yeah, Steve's been with us in the past.
0: Yes, that'll be on Tuesday, I believe.
1: All right.
0: We'll be chatting with him.
1: You got it down.
0: You got it down.
1: I got it right here.
0: And that particular day, you're going to be off-site.
1: Yeah, I'll be at Clay's for Youth, but should be broadcasting from there and able to chime in if need be.
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2: 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If you've won in the last 60 days, put it in neutral.
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0: 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Wednesday, was that your impression of a pressure washer?
1: I was gonna chime in with you and say it or spray it, don't say it.
0: I already said that.
1: Yeah, I know.
0: Wednesday, because you went shh. It sounded like you were doing. That was a weak pressure washer. You were doing an impression of one of their competitors.
1: Yes,
0: weak, wimpy.
1: Right.
0: Weak and wimpy. Not what you want when it comes to pressured water.
1: Big and powerful.
0: Not gonna get anything done. Wednesday, September 9th, 254th day, that is today, 1776, basically as a country we got our name. This was the Second Continental Congress, 1776, Revolutionary War, just kind of underway.
1: Yeah.
0: We replaced United Colonies with United States.
1: That was a good idea.
0: Right, because we're no longer, we want the colony name, that's old. That doesn't represent what we are. I suppose they could have considered some other things. United Provinces.
1: Yes.
0: You know, our states are kind of like provinces. There are other names for states.
1: Right.
0: The United Commonwealths. Mm-hmm. Each state could have been a commonwealth. The United Commonwealths.
1: That doesn't roll nicely.
0: I really like United States of America. I think they chose wisely.
1: I agree, and it's still strong today.
0: 1776 is when that happened. 1956.
2: As a great philosopher once said, you ain't nothing but...
0: Elvis Presley made his first appearance on the Ed Sullivan Show. Now, it wasn't live like the Beatles for the first time. He actually recorded that in Hollywood.
1: Oh, yeah.
0: Because he was filming movies. And... So they shipped that over to New York, and they aired it as part of the Ed Sullivan television show. It didn't matter. The people in the audience, they still screamed, even though it was just on there. They probably pulled down a big screen and then ran the film.
1: The audience did seem to like it, and it sounds like America tuned in also.
0: 50 million. Now, keep in mind, the Beatles, their first appearance in 64 was 73 million. Mm. But also keep in mind... Just think about how many more homes had televisions from 56 to 64. I know that's only 8 years,
1: but
0: television exploded at that point in time. 56, television was still in its infancy.
1: Mm-hmm.
0: It was still maybe only around widespread for 4 or 5 years. Early 50s, really, 50, 51.
1: I'm trying to think, you know, I know we got our first TV... I remember watching, first thing I remember seeing on TV was the John Kennedy funeral in 1963, and my mom was crying, and because I wasn't in kindergarten quite yet. But then I'm trying to think when we added two TVs, and we got our first color TV in the mid-60s, because I remember we got to watch Batman in color.
0: But did you have a television before you were born in 58? Did your family have a TV that early?
1: You know, that's sadly a question that there's nobody I can ask that can answer. My sister wouldn't quite remember.
0: Right.
1: And my brother and my mom and dad are all gone.
0: You'd have to look at old pictures.
1: Yeah, really old.
0: Possibly. So that was 56. 1967.

0: Spider-Man is everywhere. It topped the box office again, I think, for the sixth week in a row. And this past weekend, we were part of that big box office haul, the new one. The cartoon Spider-Man made its debut on this date, 1967.
1: I remember that.
0: And Spider-Man was still, speaking of infancy, Spider-Man was still a little past being a toddler, but Spider-Man was introduced as a comic book hero in 1962 by Marvel.
1: Okay.
0: Stan Lee and the crew. So it was only 5 years old, and it got its own cartoon. Very popular yeah. theme song, and obviously my first experience that I can remember with Spider-Man was on Electric Company, the educational show on Channel 2.
1: Sure.
0: They had a Spider-Man segment. I think it was every week, pretty much, and that's where I remember Spider-Man.
1: I didn't remember that.
0: In that instance, Spider-Man was a mute. Spider-Man couldn't talk. So you had to read. I think that was part of the learning part. You had to read what Spider-Man was thinking because it was just like a card. It was like the comic book where you had to read the little bubble sure. up above Spider-Man what he was doing. So,
1: yeah, that was great.
0: Yeah, so a Spider-Man cartoon, and we got the great theme out of it. Then 1986.
2: Hello, I'm Bill Tush, and I'd like to welcome you to a very special television event. This is the first presentation of Color Classics. Each month, the Superstation will present world premieres of newly colorized versions of some of the finest black and white films ever made.
0: Yeah, it was controversial. Ted Turner and his WTBS, Atlanta, Georgia, they started colorizing some of the classics. I think we've come around to say, yeah, it's okay. But yeah, there are people who didn't like it.
1: I wasn't a big fan.
0: No.
1: The color looked, you know, well, obviously, I mean, it was after the fact. Right. I don't know, it didn't look right.
0: It was a little fakey.
1: Yeah.
0: It was a little fakey.
1: Yeah.
0: They could probably do it better now where they make much more authentic looking. But, hey, it was something new, and the first one they colorized was Yankee Doodle Dandy. And that's what they aired on this date, 1986.
1: With James Cagney.
0: James Cagney, exactly, back in 86. We have birthdays now today.
3: Believe me, after 15 seasons as a pro quarterback, I didn't opt for the early retirement plan. But hey, I still love to compete, and I still get sore. That's when I take Motrin IV.
4: For pain, clinical tests prove that 2 Motrin IV work better than 2
0: It would have taken a lot of Motrin that day that Lawrence Taylor broke his leg.
1: Snapped his leg.
0: Yeah.
1: When it's sticking out,
0: or whatever it was.
1: When it's sticking out of the skin, yeah. there's not enough Motrin.
0: You'd have to rub. You'd have to put Motrin right into the wound.
1: Right.
0: You'd have to make it a powder and rub it in. It's like a dry rub on some ribs. So Joe Theismann, 77, here today. So apparently, according to that, he wanted to play. That was his 15th season that he had his leg broke. He wanted to play more after that.
1: Yeah.
0: He says he wasn't up for the early retirement plan, but Lawrence Taylor had to be better.
1: Exactly.
0: That's the problem.
1: Yeah.
0: Whoever was playing left tackle that night for the Redskins. But Joe Theismann is 77 today. Luke Duke, happy birthday.
5: Boss, this here's Luke Duke. Got your ears on? Now, me and Bo got a personal message for you, just for your ears only. So listen up, you hear?
6: Yeah, I'm listening.
0: Oh, Boss fell over. And when Boss falls over, he tends to then roll.
1: Yeah.
0: Boss Hogg. But Tom Wopat, Luke Duke on the Dukes of Hazzard. And as you know, Neil, he dabbled into country music, released some songs that did chart.
1: Yes, I remember playing a couple of Tom Wopat songs.
0: Yeah.
1: He's not as good of a singer as John Schneider.
0: No, he didn't have as much success as his cousin, his TV cousin. Tom Wopat is 75 today. How about more music? Let's go to the 80s now here for this one.

0: On that synthesizer is David A. Stewart. It was David A. Stewart and Annie Lennox.
1: Sure. The Eurythmics.
0: They are the Eurythmics.
1: Nice. It's good too.
0: They were never a couple, I don't think.
1: I don't think so.
0: I don't think they ever were a couple. David liked women with long hair.
1: She Annie preferred had, the crop.
0: Yeah, she was look. A bit androgynous. I would think it would be a term you would use.
1: You know,
0: for her look.
1: Could sing, though. Good sound.
0: Yeah. Yeah, they had a lot of big hits.
1: Yeah,
0: but David A. Stewart, 74, from the Eurythmics. The actor Hugh Grant.
2: Good evening.
3: So you're the funny little man who's been following me.
2: Funny little man. How dare you? I will have you know that I am a perfectly respectable size for an Oompa Loompa.
4: An Oompa what now?
2: In fact, in Loompa.

0: bland, I am regarded as something of a whopper. They call me lofty. So I will thank you to stop gawping at me as though I...
1: Yeah, he was an Oompa Loompa in the newer of the Wonka movies.
2: Okay.
1: Hugh Grant, 66, in a lot of movies.
2: Yes. Chose poorly sometimes.
1: Yeah, he got caught with a lady of the evening, a working girl.
2: But then we found out it wasn't a working girl, was it?
1: Oh, yeah, you're right. Desiree, was that her name?
2: Oh.
1: Or is that the one that was with that? That's the one with Mike Tyson.
2: Tyson, yeah.
1: Yeah, what was her name? She had, kind of the name you might expect for somebody in that line of work. Gosh, I can't remember. But because he admitted to it on Jay Leno.
2: Oh, okay.
1: And Jay Leno, The Tonight Show, got huge ratings. And up to that point, David Letterman, who had moved to CBS, had been beating Leno consistently on a nightly basis in the ratings. And then Hugh Grant comes in and makes this big admission of what happened that night. We got arrested and everything. And then The Tonight Show kind of took over the ratings battles.
2: That was, I don't know if it was planned. And maybe he had to... to talk Hugh Grant into,
1: it was Jay Leno's idea. Hey, yeah. Hugh, I got an idea for you. We need some help in the ratings. Why don't you do this, this, and this? I doubt that. Hugh Grant is 66 today. Adam Sandler.
3: Send him home. I just send him home. It's time to go home there, ball. Oh.
4: Son of a ball, why didn't you just go home? That's your home. Are you too good for your home? Answer me.
1: Maybe if you were putting with a $500 Odyssey putter or a Scotty Cameron and not a hockey stick, you might have made the putt.
2: Right.
1: So Adam Sandler is Happy Gilmore. You talk to your golf ball sometimes.
2: I do. I was talking to myself last night.
1: Oh, no. Oh. Not one of those. Adam Sandler got his start kind of on SNL, right? Was on there for 5-6 seasons, had a lot of good characters. And, you know, he's kind of the same guy in a lot of his movies.
2: Yes.
1: Wouldn't you say? Especially kind of the silly ones like The Water Boy and Big Daddy so Billy Madison. But Happy Gilmore is a classic. That's a fun sports kind of movie.
2: Yes.
1: Although it doesn't...
2: I enjoyed it.
1: The second
2: I didn't
1: one,
2: see the second one yet. Yeah,
1: you did. You haven't.
2: I haven't.
1: Okay, yeah.
2: Was it... I heard it was okay.
1: It's not as good
2: okay.
1: as the first. It's okay. It's okay. Okay. It's not real realistic because what is he hit? He's hitting the ball like... 800 yards or something, isn't it? With his
2: right.
1: his run up to the ball technique.
2: Yes.
1: Adam Sandler is 60 today.
5: Have you seen any movies lately?
6: Yeah, you know, my husband and I just rented Mamma Mia, which I liked, but I don't know that Meryl Streep was the right choice. What did you think?
5: Excuse me. Meryl Streep could play Batman and be the right choice. She's perfection. Whether she's divorcing Kramer, whether she's wearing Prada, don't even get me started on Sophie's Choice. Get emotional thinking about it. She couldn't forgive herself.
1: He played Cam on Modern Family, and he was good in the role of Cam. Eric Stone Street is 55. Remember that E.T. movie? I think a lot of people watched it.
7: Yeah. What do you need this stuff for? E.T., can you say that? Can you say E.T.? E.T.
8: E.T.
1: Yeah, so Elliot himself.
2: That was great.
1: Believe it or not, Elliot is 55 today.
2: Oh, my.
1: The actor Henry Thomas.
2: Not Elliot. The nose tackle for the Vikings.
1: No, not number nine. Not number 97. Henry Thomas. Is 55 today. Michael Bublé.

0: Yeah, Michael Bublé did a cover of the Spider-Man theme.
1: And then
0: they used it in one of the Tobey Maguire Spider-Man movies. They used it like over the end credits.
1: I love it.
0: So Michael Bublé, crooner, singer, kind of brought in some of that lounge feel again, you know, kind of the Frank Sinatra, Tony Bennett kind of genre.
1: Well, who's the other guy? Harry Styles. No, wasn't there
0: Harry and the Hendersons?
1: Harry guy that was
0: Harry Connick Jr.
1: There you go. Yeah. That's what I was thinking of.
0: So Michael Bublé is 51, and the actress Kelsey Chow.
2: You know, I really overturn the apple cart when it comes to this family. I'm sure John Dutton had some little blonde daughter of a landowner all picked out, and then I married the ranch's heir. Now the heir doesn't want the ranch anymore. One could argue she should hate me. She has defended me over and over.
0: That's Monica Dutton.
1: What is she, peeling potatoes?
0: Yes, exactly. I was just going to ask you what you thought they were doing. Yeah, they're getting ready for the big hoedown there on the Dutton Ranch.
1: I thought they were skinning something, but then it sounded like a potato.
0: No, it was a potato, and that's Kelsey. Kelsey Asbiel Chow. I think I'm pronouncing her name correctly. She played Monica. She's more married to Casey, the youngest Dutton son.
1: Didn't go to the train station yet?
0: No, but they killed her off.
1: Oh, they did?
0: In between the end of Yellowstone and then the new one featuring Casey titled Marshals.
1: Okay. Oh, yeah.
0: They killed her off. She had cancer.
1: Oh.
0: For whatever reason, I liked her character. I don't know why they did it. Maybe she didn't want to do the show, so they had to do something, but... She is 35, Monica from Yellowstone. And we've got a country singer here. Hunter Hayes, Neil.
1: Oh, remember, Hunter. I got to interview him. A TV Jumbotron interview.
0: Where was that at?
1: Moondance. We heard all this. Oh, my God. He's mad. Where are you? You were supposed to be there. I said, I was supposed to be there at 2:30. It's 2:15, and I'm walking over. I'm 1 minute away, and the guy's running towards me. You got to, oh, man, he's all ticked off, blah, blah, blah. Well, it was his manager. Hunter didn't care. He couldn't have been a nicer
0: managers,
1: man. He was absolutely.
0: They think they're way more important than they are. They love their importance. They love to feel important and. You know, all this stuff. Exactly. He's 35 today, Hunter Hayes.
1: Way to go, Hunter. Gone but not forgotten today. Entrepreneur. I'd tell you what the 11 herbs and spices were, but I'd have to kill you.
0: We'll never know.
1: We'll never know. Colonel Sanders, born on this day, 1890.
3: Always fresh, never frozen chicken. It's cut in pieces, and each piece is dipped in milk and egg wash, then into seasoned flour, in which we have the 11 different spices and herbs for flavor. One more thing, folks. It's the only way that you're going to get chicken that is finger-licking good.
0: He's the one who coined the phrase, finger-licking good.
1: And you got to like egg wash.
0: That's what I use.
1: Yes, absolutely. And we have both seen it, but The Foods That Built America, the episode where they do give you the rundown on what he did and the way he did it, it's a tremendous story. Colonel Sanders, born on this day, 1890. Neil Hamilton, he's speaking of Batman. He was Commissioner Gordon, 1899 for Neil.
4: Thought strikes me. So dreadful, I scarcely dare give it utterance.
5: The four of them. Their forces combined.
4: Holy nightmare. Batman, could it be?
0: Oh, yes, it was.
1: He didn't overact at all, I didn't think.
0: No, he didn't over-dramatize any situation.
1: He was, you know, kind of monotone and boring. Neil Hamilton, and he spells it correctly, N-E-I-L, born on this day, 1899. Jimmy the Greek, odds maker, did some football stuff and gave out a little too much info on one episode, and then he wasn't there anymore. Jimmy the Greek, 1918.
0: The lesson with Jimmy the Greek, don't do TV interviews after you've had a few cocktails.
1: Right. There's TMI and there's TMC, too many cocktails. Cliff Robertson, Academy Award and Emmy Award winning actor, 1923.
6: But just because you can beat him up doesn't give you the right to. Remember, With great power comes great responsibility.
0: More Spider-Man. It's just all over the place
1: today.
0: It's a
1: big Spider-Man day, and that is one of the more iconic lines. And couldn't have said it any better than Cliff Robertson there talking to his nephew, Peter Parker, on Spider-Man. That was a Tobey Maguire one, wasn't it?
0: Yes.
1: Yes. Born on this day, 1923. Let's see.

0: Otis Redding.
1: Sitting in the morning sun.
0: 1941.
1: I'll be sitting when the evening comes.
0: That's pretty good.
1: Watching the ships roll in.
0: How about the great Otis Redding? Rock and Roll Hall of Famer, 1941. And musician Billy Preston, 1946.

0: Did a lot of session work with the Beatles, and yeah, he's another one that I think at one point was, you know, termed the fifth Beatle. Born on this day again, 1946, and our Gone Rapper of the Day to wrap it up, Soulja Slim. He was shot and killed, oddly enough, in New Orleans in 2003 when he was about 26 years old. The rapper Soulja Slim, 1977. Now they're all gone. Yes. But not forgotten.
1: Brought to you by American Pressure. Here comes a Bob-a-thon. You can start it with one of these three options.
0: Okay.
1: Ricky Skaggs, Honey, open that door. Toby Keith, You Ain't Much Fun. Or Garth Brooks, That Damned Old Rodeo.
0: I do like Ricky Skaggs today.
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I feel like I should stand and clap and cheer. God bless the USA. We love Lee Greenwood and that song here on Bob. Of course, 9:30. How are you this morning, Neil? Here till 10 o'clock. Let's hear from Tracy Lawrence, shall we?

There's our friend Dina Carter. And one of my favorites from her called There's No Limit. Homegrown artist spotlight on Sailor Jerry. She's coming up after Dwight Yoakam sings for us now. Bob FM. Morning, everybody.

0: If you ain't loving, then you ain't living. George Strait this morning, wrapping up the music here in the 9 o'clock hour. No repeat work day has been kicked off, and Jeff will continue with that coming up here in just a couple of minutes. And we'll tell you that it's going to be a nice day, sunny and 77 today. Light west winds, patchy fog tonight after 11. Otherwise clear, 54 tomorrow, some fog in the morning, sunny 79, and then unsettled Friday, warmers 83, and then may get some storms moving in later in the day on Friday and overnight into Saturday. 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Head on over to Sundance Entertainment. Jim will be there live, all request lunch. I'm going to show up too because the food is so good. I love the food, the people. It's a wonderful day to get out to Sundance Entertainment Center and come have lunch, get a request on, maybe score a Bob prize of some sort, and make some friends over at Sundance Entertainment Center. And we'll do that noon to one today. I'll see you there. Jeff is in next. Another keyword, today's keyword coming up in less than 10 minutes here for you to win that Four Wheels of Fun. The Tried and True Water Solutions Four Wheels of Fun giveaway continues again. Wednesday keyword coming up in just a few minutes. Have a great Wednesday, everybody. Thanks for putting your knob on, Barb, and we'll chat tomorrow.
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Jonah and the Whales hit the Bolton and Mink main stage at 6:30, followed by Stone Daisy at 8:30, presented by the Ramsey Lions. Fireworks follow the show. This Saturday from 9 to 10, don't miss Ramsey's Happy Days.

Vern Gosden on Total Country Bob AFM. Good morning, Jeff Jones here. It's Wednesday. Just going to throw that out there right off the bat. Along with the keyword, you need to win a key today in the tried and true Water Solutions Four Wheels of Fun giveaway, Bob. B-O-B, Bob. It should be very easy to remember that one. So take that keyword, Bob, and go to mybobcountry.com and then enter that keyword. Just click on winning name in the tried and true Water Solutions Four Wheels of Fun giveaway and give you 10 minutes and 6 seconds to call in and claim your key that could win.

The Oak Ridge Boys and a Bob Classic, Sail Away. It's kind of weird now that Bob Town is completely unconstructed. Went down there one last time yesterday and kind of pulled all the remaining merchandise out. And actually today is like the first time in 3 weeks, something like that, that I'm actually wearing jeans. It's kind of nice. It's a little refreshing, to be honest, to cover up these calves. The one thing that was so instantly different for me this morning, I was thinking about this as I was driving in on Highway 10, okay? I left at the same time this morning that I did on opening day of the fair, that Thursday, and I arrived at work 4 hours earlier. And I mean, I was driving on Cleveland Avenue. It's not like I was trying to navigate, I don't know, the 35W split in Lakeville, you know, around rush hour.

0: I can't even imagine what it would have been like down there because they had 280 closed for all summer. That I guarantee that could not have been the worst highway for road construction this year. Which one was it? I mean, I'm done with 10, thankfully, over the last 4 years that it took to get that project done. What's the worst one? What Minnesota highway tested your patience the most this year? 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
0: 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On Friday, 9/11, look for the American flag hoisted high above Highway 10 at Armstrong Boulevard as the Ramsey Police and Fire Department will raise the flag from sunup to sundown. 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

Reba McEntire with Vince Gill on Total Country Bob FM. Well, coffee drinkers, we got ourselves another little win. The American Heart Association says up to 400 milligrams of caffeine a day, that's roughly 3 to 5 8-ounce cups of coffee, is generally safe for most adults and might be linked to some heart benefits. Notice they said 8-ounce cups, not those insulated grain silos.

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1: Hank Williams Jr. on Total Country, Bob FM. Jeff Jones here, and I'm going to be out emceeing the Rhythm of the Rapids next Thursday, featuring homegrown artist G.B. Layton. Hopefully I'll see you out there. 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

0: Bob Jackson on Total Country Bob FM. It's kind of nice having one of those days where the thermostat can just kind of, you know, sit there, mind its own business. Take the day off. 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Sunny, a little breezy this afternoon. Highs around 78. Clear. Lows around 53. Then sunny, 79 again tomorrow.
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3: Hi, this is Katie Weiland, intern pastor at Zion Lutheran Church in Anoka. My favorite game to lead with campers when I was a camp counselor was called The Maze. We would blindfold the kids and lead them all around the woods until we reached a rope maze hung up between the trees. We would place the campers' hands on the rope and give them these simple instructions. Follow the rope until you find your way out of the maze. You may not remove your blindfold and you may not speak. If you need help, simply raise your hand and a counselor will assist you. Sounds simple enough, right? Well, here's the trick. The maze was a circle, and the only way out was to raise your hand and ask for help. The silly camp game was an important lesson. Sometimes we all need help. It can be hard to ask. I remember when we played this game during staff training, I was one of the last to give in and to admit that I could not do it on my own. Ecclesiastes chapter 4 reminds us that two are better than one, because they have a good reward for their toil. For if they fall, one will lift up his fellow. 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You never walk through life alone. 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

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Now, there was enough of a kerfuffle about the fresh French fries at the State Fair that I actually got a news story about it. People were complaining about how they just weren't the same, and the owners of the red and yellow booth said, well, it was because some of the potatoes came from California.

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Merle Haggard on Total Country Bob FM. No, that's not the case at all. Just getting right back at it. If you missed coming down for the All Request Lunch Hour at the fair all 12 days, then go to Sundance Entertainment in Maple Grove today for it. You still got time to make it out.

0: John Conley with the Bob Classic and Backside of 30. Enjoy this forecast while it's actually behaving itself. It's going to be a little short-lived. Anyway, this look at the MyBobCountry.com Weather Center is brought to you by Maple Lake Makers and Growers. 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Sunny, a little breezy this afternoon. 78 clear, 53 tonight. Sunny, 79 again tomorrow.
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3: Hi, I'm Pastor Mike Pankost from Zion Lutheran Church in Anoka, Minnesota. My wife and I have been undertaking a move, not a far move, just from Becker to the cities, which puts both of us a lot closer to the churches we serve. But the house we're leaving behind is the house we've lived in the longest of our married lives, 13 years, which means we've been dealing with 13 plus years of stuff. Really, we're dealing with whole lifetimes of stuff, if you count the childhood keepsakes we have, as well as those of our young adult children. Not to mention all our gear, our bicycles, our camping and canoeing gear, our hobbies, our tools, and it's a lot. Too much, really. The Book of Ecclesiastes diagnoses our problem. Sweet is the sleep of laborers, it reads, whether they eat little or much, but the abundance of the rich will not let them sleep. Now, I wouldn't consider myself particularly rich compared to, say, Bill Gates, but I am mind-bogglingly wealthy compared to two-thirds of the world's population. And as we try to downsize from a nearly 2,000-square-foot house to a temporary apartment of half that, I really have come to dislike all my stuff. But what I have discovered, which isn't really much of a news flash at all, is that there is a great joy in letting it go. To find someone else who enjoys what we've enjoyed, to give to others who need some of our stuff far more than we do, to give to organizations who take our stuff and transform it into the care for others. When you get home tonight, count your blessings. I'm betting you'll lose count somewhere along the way. And in what way can you bless others with all that stuff?
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Dance live on location. Thanks for coming out. Beautiful, beautiful Wednesday afternoon. 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

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Second hand from a dealer in Atlanta, I rode up with Daddy when he went there to get it.

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1: Alan Jackson, Bob from Sundance in the All Request Lunch Hour. Dwayne, representing Otsego, requested that one today. Thank you, Alan Jackson. Terry from Corcoran, her familiar spot. She sits where Norm would sit if he would come here to Sundance. Of course, I'm about Norm Peterson from Cheers. Terry from Corcoran, here's your Mel McDaniel. Big Old Brew, Total Country, Bob FM.

Rockin' Ray is a fixture here at Sundance. He's wearing a Van Zant t-shirt, so he played some Van Zant for him. How about that? Bob FM from Sundance.

John from Otsego, Bob FM. John and Gene are out here today. Live at Sundance, Bob FM. Hey, I've got some tickets here to the Renaissance Festival that I want to give away. I'm not going to do it at the end of the show. I have 13 of them. The tickets are only good for this weekend. And then again on October 2nd, a special day out there at the Renaissance Festival in Shakopee. If you want to go, just come on up. First few people here want to go this weekend to the Renaissance Festival. Just come on up and claim some of them right here on the All Request Lunch Show. We're in a giving mood, certainly. Hey, some fun events coming up here at Sundance beginning next week. Kind of getting into the winter schedule of entertainment here at Sundance Entertainment Center. 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Bar Bingo begins next week on Tuesday at 6:30, hosted by the Maple Grove Lions. They'll do it on Wednesday at 6:30 as well. And on Saturdays, the Meat Raffle at 3 o'clock. That's also hosted by the Maple Grove Lions. So the Maple Grove Lions helping us out. Bar Bingo, 6:30. On Tuesdays and Wednesdays beginning next week, and then the Meat Raffle returns on Saturday next week, September 19th. Not this upcoming Saturday, but Saturday the 19th, the Meat Raffle at 3 o'clock. I also came up with a genius idea and plan. I had the flatbread, which is really good, and then I decided, oh, you know what? I have dinner on my own tonight. Why don't I order one of the other specials, take it home, and reheat?

0: 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So I'm going to get a smash burger crunch wrap to go, and we'll have that for dinner today. 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

0: The whirlwind is in the thorn tree. 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In measured a hundredweight and penny pound, when the man comes around.
1: Of the four beasts, and I looked, and behold, a pale horse, and his name that sat on him was Death, and Hell followed with him.
2: Johnny Cash, Bob FM. That's going out to the Varner Heating and Cooling crew. They were here for lunch, and they're working on one of those houses right down. It's going to be number one here at the Sundance Golf Center. Here's Merle now on Bob.

0: three quarters, because this technically is a duet. Merle and Clint and Barroom Buddies. All
1: hey,
0: requests.
1: I want to sing till the feeling gets right.
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1: I total the high notes, I've done it for years.
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2: Yeah, and you always let her know just who you are.
1: I know.

0: 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Listen to my story about a man named Fred. A good sort of man need to keep his family fed.
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Carter. Credit for that one goes out to Ruth here today. How dedicated is John from St. Michael? He cut his medical procedure short so he'd be here for the all-request lunch hour. We don't know how that's going to affect his health, but at least he made it today and got a song on the all-request lunch hour.

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Dang me, dang me. They ought to take a rope and hang me high from the highest tree. 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

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They say a rose is red and violets are purple, and sugar's sweet and so is maple syrup. 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I said, dang me, dang me, they ought to take a rope and hang me high from the highest tree. Woman.

Lippy came up with that request today. Great way to wrap it up. All request lunch hour from lovely Sundance. Again, remember, next week, folks, Tuesdays and Wednesdays beginning next week throughout the winter will be Bar Bingo at 6:30 beginning next week, and that's presented and hosted by the Maple Grove Lions. Then beginning a week from this Saturday, September 19th, they'll have the very popular meat raffle every Saturday at 3 o'clock beginning September 19th. I'll be back here again in 2 weeks. Sundance Entertainment Center, home of the Every Other Wednesday All Request Lunch Hour, brought to you today by the Pomerleau team, Bob FM.

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1: When you hear those verses in the Bible that say God has plans for you, what do you think about? The new house that you're dreaming about? Or maybe that new job? Or that spouse that you are seeking? We need to remember that His ways are always higher than our ways. The bottom line, there is a world of difference between the way God sees things and how we see those same things. It can be confusing, though, when God doesn't follow the logical path that we think is best. Let's remember that when we let Him lead us in His plans and do as He says, then we will experience living in the fullness of God. This is Pastor Sheldon Johnson at NorthHomeCommunityChurch.com in northern Minnesota and TheWellCampus.com in southern Minnesota.
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Jeff Jones with you. Just don't let this day go by without enjoying it a little bit, because, well, Friday, it's going to turn a little breezy, and the National Weather Service also saying we should watch out for some potentially strong thunderstorms later in the evening. And to check the forecast again, situation, not like cancel your weekend schedule.

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Here's your keyword. 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B-O-B. Bob. 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Bob. 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

0: Brad Paisley with Dolly Parton on Total Country Bob FM, and that was definitely a highlight of the State Fair for me. I got to take my 8-year-old Floyd to his very first concert ever, Brad Paisley, and he did perform that song in honor of Dolly Parton and said how it was very odd that now the song is about her.
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0: Garth Brooks on Total Country Bob FM. I suppose while we are still very fresh in the school year, the new law about passing school buses is now in effect. I mean, it was a really, really silly loophole from how the law was written down originally way back when. Now, before, you could get off on a technicality if the stop sign on the side of the bus had not flipped open. You could still pass, even though the red lights were flashing. But that has been changed now. Thankfully, if a school bus has its flashing red lights on, it is stopped, it's getting ready to open up that arm, you have got to stop or face a $500 fine, which honestly, in my opinion, seems like a pretty light punishment for potentially killing a child.
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3: From Revelation 21, then I saw a new heaven and a new earth, for the first heaven and the first earth had passed away, and the sea was no more, and I saw the holy city. 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In that place, there is no more death, mourning, crying, or pain. Every tear is wiped away by God himself. These verses remind us that our present struggles are not the end of the story. God is preparing something far greater than we can imagine, a future filled with his presence, peace, and restoration. 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
7: Hi, I'm Jeff Jones, and this is Today in Country Music History for Wednesday, September 9th, 2026. In 1991, born on this day in Bow Bridge, Louisiana, was Hunter Hayes. In 2005, to aid victims of Hurricane Katrina, the Dixie Chicks, Garth Brooks, Emmylou Harris, and Trisha Yearwood were among the artists participating in Shelter from the Storm, a concert for the Gulf Coast, which aired live on cable and broadcast TV stations in the U.S. and worldwide. And in 2007, Taylor Swift released Our Song, the third single from her self-titled debut studio album. It became her first number one single on the Hot Country charts. Songs that were spending their first day at number one on the country charts include Your Tender Loving Care by Buck Owens in 1967. I've Always Been Crazy by Waylon Jennings began a three-week run at number one in 1978. I Wonder Do You Think of Me by Keith Whitley in 1989. Someone Else's Star by Brian White in 1995. It Must Be Love by Alan Jackson in 2000. And Leave the Pieces by The Wreckers in 2006. And that's Today in Country Music History for Wednesday, September 9th, 2026.

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1: It's a Bob classic. I'm moving on. If I had one word to describe the forecast tonight, it would be crisp. 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A little breezy out there, but clear this evening. Lows around 53, sunny, 79 tomorrow, then breezy, sunny, and a chance for afternoon showers Friday, 82.
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In case the extra long weekend of Labor Day didn't already throw off your senses quite enough, tonight is the first NFL regular season game on a Wednesday.

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Now, let's get you in the same echelon as Dean Olson from Otsego and Pam Sinkink from Cambridge. 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

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Thankfully, we do play these homegrown artists throughout the rest of the year as well in this Homegrown Artist

0: 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A little breezy out there. It's going to stay clear tonight, though. Lows around 53. You should probably open up the windows. Sunny. Maybe some fog to start out tomorrow. Highs around 79. Then sunny, breezy, and a chance of some storms Friday. Highs around 82.
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Garth Brooks on Total Country Bob FM. And he officially announced the next stop on his Blame It All on My Roots tour. Unfortunately, it's not Minneapolis or anywhere in Minnesota. It's Salt Lake City, Utah.

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Brandon Backstrom checking in, playing the good stuff. I got some chicks for you now. And just a reminder, for a limited time, you can still get that Cowboy Take Me Away Bob FM shirt, as well as the Blackout license plate, the Choose in Minnesota, those Bob FM hoodies, even a belt buckle. They'll be available at mybobcountry.com until September 19th. So go get yours now.

0: The Staller Brothers with a Bob Classic, I'll Go to My Grave Loving You. Well, the 2026 Tried and True Water Solutions Four Wheels of Fun giveaway is going on right now. Dean Olson from Otsego won a key on Monday. Pam Sicknick from Cambridge won one yesterday. And today, you could be the winner. 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B-O-B, Bob. 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

FM. It's time for the Hass and Sand and Gravel 330 Throwdown. Yesterday, we lost both the great Don Williams and Troy Gentry from Montgomery Gentry. So today, we're going back-to-back Montgomery Gentry for the Throwdown. Take a listen to both of these songs. Let me know which one you liked more on the Bob FM Talk and Text Line, 763-450-0100. We'll

Montgomery Gentry, back-to-back for the Hess and Sand and Gravel 330 Throwdown in honor of Troy Gentry, who we lost 9 years ago yesterday. The choice is yours. Which tune did you like more? She Couldn't Change Me, or If You Ever Stop Loving Me. Shoot me a text on the Bob FM Talkin' text line, 763-450-0100. I'll add up your votes and let you know which song wins a little after 4 o'clock.

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0: We have reached that magical Minnesota point in September where 79 degrees still kind of feels like summer, but everybody is mentally preparing for sweater weather. 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Tonight we're looking at clear skies, nice and cool. Temps drop into the lower 50s. Tomorrow sunny with highs around 80. Later in the evening, clear skies with lows in the lower 60s. Friday, mostly sunny, highs in the low 80s. Looking ahead to Saturday, beautiful, mostly sunny, highs in the lower 70s.
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4: Hi, I'm Pastor Mike Pankost from Zion Lutheran Church in Anoka, Minnesota. In Luke 15, there are three parables Jesus tells about things that are lost. A lost sheep whose shepherd leaves the other 99 safely behind until he finds that one. A widow with 10 coins who loses one and sweeps it and cleans her entire house high and low until she finds that coin. And a lost son who has run away from his family with half the inheritance, blows it all, but whose father still scans the horizon longing for the return of that wayward child. All three stories conclude with a celebration. But those celebrations are the punchlines to Jesus' story. In the same way, there is rejoicing in heaven, Jesus says, over one sinner who repents. There are so many ways for us to understand and to experience being lost and feeling what it means to be lost. Beloved in Christ, trust and believe that Jesus, like that shepherd, like that widow, like that heartbroken father, will stop at nothing, not even death on a cross, to continue seeking and finding those who are lost.
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You have 10 minutes and 6 seconds to call 763-450-0100 to claim your key that could unlock a brand new 2026 Can-Am Defender side-by-side. But if Jolene Tabery from St. Francis does not call me at 763-450-0100 in the next 10 minutes and 6 seconds, we're going to have to announce another winning name.

0: 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Hello, who's this?
1: This is Jolene Tavery.
0: Jolene Tavery? You called within 10 minutes and 6 seconds, so you won a key that could unlock a brand new 2026 Can-Am Defender side-by-side from the Triton Water Solutions 4 Wheels of Fun giveaway.
1: Oh, my God. Are you kidding me?
0: I am not kidding you. I wouldn't do that to you, Jolene. You don't have to do anything else. You got a shot at winning this side-by-side.
1: 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It's already in my calendar. People really do win on Bob FM.
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folks. Total Country, Bob FM, Brandon Backstrom here with you. And I know, I'm a little late at bringing you the results for today's Hass and Sand and Gravel 330 Throwdown. But hey, we had to give away a key so somebody can win a four-wheeler. But fear not, I've got the results. We went back-to-back Montgomery Gentry today in honor of Troy Gentry, who passed away 9 years ago yesterday. It was between She Couldn't Change Me and If You Ever Stop Loving Me. And this was a pretty tight one. At the end of the day, 57% of Bob Country said If You Ever Stop Loving Me is better than She

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Well, there's a pretty good chance that you heard at least somebody talking about Tang Hulu this summer. It was one of the new food offerings at the state fair, a Japanese confection, fruit skewered in a candy-coated shell. And it was one of the things that I really wanted to try this year, but I never got around to doing it. And that kind of bummed me out. But then I just heard some great news. You can get that Tang Hulu this Saturday right here in our backyard. That Tang Hulu will be available at Happy Days Festival at the Ramsey City Hall.

0: 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Tonight, clear skies and cool temps dropping to the low 50s. Tomorrow, sunny with highs around 80. Later in the evening, clear with lows in the lower 60s. Friday, mostly sunny, highs in the low 80s. Saturday, mostly sunny, with highs in the lower 70s.
1: 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And every Sunday morning at 11, Jeff Jones will take you on a two-hour guided tour. 2 hours of nothing but Bob Classics, thanks to Route 65 Sales and Classics.
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Tim McGraw, Total Country, Bob FM, Brandon Backstrom here with you. And man, it is just wild to think that this Friday, it'll be 25 years since 9/11. Like most of you, I remember exactly where I was and how I found out. No, I will never forget. As a way to honor the memories of those we lost that day, we're bringing the Memorial Blood Center's Bloodmobile to the Bob FM parking lot from 10 a.m. to 4 p.m. On Friday, 9/11, look for the American flag hosted high above Highway 10 at Armstrong Boulevard. The Ramsey Police and Fire Department will raise the flag from sunup to sundown. 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

0: It Must Be Love, the gentle giant Don Williams with a Bob classic. 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

Darling, I've wasted a lot of years not seeing the real you. But tonight your beauty is shining through. And I never took the time to let you know. So before he takes you away,

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Waylon Jennings helping us get through this hump day on Total Country Bob FM. One day closer to the weekend. And don't forget to join me Friday night at 5 o'clock for the Thank God It's Finally Friday happy hour right here on Total Country Bob FM.

morning shot. Bailey and the boys, Total Country Bob FM. And you've got a shot of winning a brand new 2026 Can-Am Defender side-by-side from Truman Welter's Power Sports. 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We'll announce it a couple times throughout the day, but once you hear that keyword, make sure you head on over to mybobcountry.com and enter it under the contest.

0: 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Tonight, clear skies, lows in the lower 50s. Tomorrow, sunny with highs around 80. Later in the evening, clear with lows in the lower 60s. Looking ahead to the weekend, Friday, mostly sunny, highs in the low 80s. Saturday, mostly sunny, highs in the lower 70s.
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2: Hi, I'm Pastor Sue Walliger from Zion in Anoka. Colossians 3. Therefore, as God's chosen ones, holy and beloved, clothe yourselves with compassion, kindness, humility, meekness, and patience. So Colossians paints a picture of what life with Christ should look like. Paul says we are God's chosen, holy and beloved people, and because of that, we are to clothe ourselves with compassion, kindness, humility, meekness, and patience. These qualities are not just feelings. They are everyday choices. When conflict comes, we are called to forgive just as Christ forgives us. And above everything else, we are to put on love, because love holds everything together in harmony. When we let the peace of Christ rule our hearts and live with gratitude, our lives begin to reflect Jesus to everyone around us. Today, choose to wear love in every interaction. 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

0: I know from personal experience that the farmer's daughters are at least a little bit crazy in a very good way. 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

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Well, Garth Brooks has announced the newest addition to the Blame It All on My Roots tour. He will be making a stop in Salt Lake City, Utah, October 9th and 10th. So far that's Chicago, Washington, D.C., Orlando, and Salt Lake City. Still

0: so much in negativity and hopelessness that trying to see God's promises and His plans is not easy some of the time and downright impossible most of the time. Whenever this happens, I refocus myself on Jesus. Because when we focus on Him, we still see the world, but it grows dim because of the eternal radiant glory of God. And we begin to find our worth in His glory once again, rather than in the corruption of the world around us. This is Pastor Sheldon Johnson at NorthHomeCommunityChurch.com in Northern Minnesota and the Well Campus in Southern Minnesota.
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8: 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Jonah and the Whales hit the Bolton and Mink main stage at 6:30, followed by Stone Daisy at 8:30, presented by the Ramsey Lions. 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

0: 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That does it for me, Brandon Backstrom, signing off. 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Tonight, we're looking at clear skies, lows in the lower 50s. Tomorrow, sunny with highs around 80. Later in the evening, clear with lows in the lower 60s. Friday, mostly sunny with highs in the lower 80s. That's it for me. Have a great night, everybody. I'll check in with you at 3 o'clock tomorrow. Until then, peace.
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5: Please join us in remembering and honoring the memories of the first responders who sacrificed everything 25 years ago. On Friday, 9/11, look for the American flag hoisted high above Highway 10 at Armstrong Boulevard as the Ramsey Police and Fire Department will raise the flag from sunup to sundown. 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